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0: I am 1-1 on the Rock 102 Pro Picks Pool. 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
3: Who doesn't want to sit around an 83-year-old lady and hear about the financial Ponzi scheme she ran for years? 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You know what she does have, though?
4: What?
3: 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Lots of stories to tell the inmates.
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4: Oh, the look on their face when I was convicted.
3: I was like, yeah, sure. I got $5,000 to loan you for a Nissan Maxima. Sure. Come on over here. And then you turn around and you take $10,000 from another guy.
4: Sure. I'm 85 and I'm doing time. 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
3: 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And I had all the time in the world to wait for that Eggs Benedict to come out at the Friendly's.
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1: We don't know. We're still 2 days away. Over under, is Springfield going to have school on Monday, Marty?
2: Yes, I think Mayor Dom Dom is gonna. I don't care what you gotta do. The kids go to school. That's what I think. I'm on the over.
0: And why hasn't anybody collaborated with the casino to say, hey, can we make this a gambling thing and we can raise money for the hackers for the Springfield public school system by putting? Well, I mean, if it comes down to the fact where we got to pay out all this money. You might as well have MGM make a bet thing out of it.
2: Well, they have all those apps where you can make a thing. I'm

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1: This was a highlight of the week, I think, and it deserves to go, you know, as the last segment today, but we usually reserve that for Fitzy. But Marty tells an unhinged story.
0: The last segment of the day.
1: No, I know. But Fitzy is the last segment of the day.
0: Oh,
1: later.
0: I thought you were, I'm sorry.
1: No, it deserves to be.
0: Oh, I see what you're saying.
1: The last segment of the day, but we're going to do it now.
0: I wasn't listening.
1: That's okay. What else?
0: Well, I'm looking at the

0: All right. So years ago, probably like in the late 90s, I went to a stag party there at the Tragic Lantern. And they closed off, they had this like partition that would close off the back for parties of that nature. Mm-hmm. And they had pizza delivered from one of these places in Palmer. Right. And like you're eating pizza, and then there's, you know, there's dancing going on right in front of the place you're eating pizza, and you're like, I don't even want to eat pizza anymore. This is the least appetizing pizza I've ever had in my life.
1: Is it? I don't know what the protocol is, because I mean I really don't. There's no places to go anymore. But what is the protocol? If you see a guy eating pizza at a strip club, should you just kind of like walk past him? I mean, should you even... Yeah.

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0: conversations off the air are so much better than the ones we have on the air
1: every
0: with this guy.
1: Single time. Yeah. And he's on the phone with us right now, brought to you by Next Gen Roofing. It's Fitzy from TownyNews.com. How are you?
2: Oh, finally. Our long regional nightmare is over. We can stop worrying about how rich Christian Gonzalez will finally be and when the Patriots will freaking get over their cheap hump and pay the man. 4 years, $135 million on the overnight. And it does beg the question, how did the Patriots and Gonzo go from, according to Adam Schefter's report yesterday on the ESPN, how did the Pats and Gonzo go from have never been and are nowhere close to lucrative contract extension to making him the highest paid man at his position and in team history, just like that? Someone please explain to me how that happens.
0: The Patriots finally discovered the buy now button.
2: Oh, really? So they didn't decide to get in an eBay bidding war for his services, wondering like, maybe if I just, I don't know, like, are the Patriots the kind of team that never hits buy now? Like you said, like they're the team that always like, oh, submit my own offer. Oh, that looks like fun. Maybe I'll do that because I can save a couple of bucks because, oh, I don't know, I need to save $50 or 100 or 2% of what would actually end up being an absurdly rich contract. They're so loaded with money. It never should have gotten to this. All of the hand-wringing and pearl-clutching and angry tweeting that went on all summer long was absolutely for naught. And I'm just happy that now, finally, Gonzo and his family can afford, you know, a 3-bedroom house in Chicopee.

0: 8044.
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0: What's up, Patrick?
1: What's going on, Keith?
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1: What advertisement?
0: The Advocate Valley's best poll, your 75th out of 19. It just went across the radio. You didn't hear it?
1: That did not just happen, did it?
0: Yeah.
1: You know what's so sad about that is it's actually true.
0: Dude, they're saying there's 19 spaces and you came in 75th or something like that.
1: Right around there, 74, 75. No one's counting, Keith, okay?
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0: Last season on Bax and Nagel, questions were left unanswered.
1: Where in God's name is my lobster roll?
0: Political alliances were tested.
1: Hey, oh, it's Angelo Bufalo.
0: And the sexual tension was so thick, you could cut it with a knife.
1: Oh my God, the last time my sexual tension was cut with a knife was that time that Ray J gave me the...
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1: Hey, Brian.
0: Thank you for clarifying this pizza thing.
1: I have been through that same scenario at least 100 times in my life. 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
1: For yourself.
0: For yourself. God bless, bro.
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1: Oh, hey, now it's time for the dancers, right? 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And then the girl's trying to dance, but she's, like, crying. 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
1: 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What is that? 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
1: Okay, hang on a minute. Hang on. Let me ask you something. Have you been drinking this morning?
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0: Oh, they know me by my first name.
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0: Well, just another day in paradise.
1: Yeah, it sure is. 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

0: Rock 102, Springfield's classic rock. I'm Jess, and Springfield gearing up for the Big E opening on Friday. 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

the sofa reclined, he loved that. 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

0: Rock 102, Springfield's classic rock. And if you were heading downtown at all tomorrow, there are a bunch of events going on. So there's going to be some road closures. Sunday's Puerto Rican Parade, Main Street shut down from the Chicopee Line to Court Square from about 9 to 3. Then from Bridge Street to Boland Way from 3 to 7 for the after party. So expect delays if you were headed in that direction. Coming up, I've got more great rock for you. Led Zeppelin is up next.
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